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2: 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It hasn't gone unnoticed. 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

0: what you missed on Jeff Mudflap and the Gang.
1: It's an on-air tryout. So there you go, ladies and gentlemen. You got a wedding in your future. You have heard what you could be signing up for right there.
2: Let's see. What's that one kind of that 50s beat? We play it on Fridays sometimes. I can't think of what it is. Dadgummit, that's going to mess me up. Sometimes, yeah, it's has a kind of a 50s ring to it.
1: Can't even think what it is.
2: I can't even think, and I go.
3: You're going to be so mad.
2: I am, and I can't. My brain just went.
1: It's not one of the usual ones we play Friday.
2: Not a usual one, but what we have
1: played.
2: We have played it, yeah. Oh,
1: and I can't even begin to.
2: It's not put a ring on it, but that's what if you want some bread and butter, you got to get me in wedding territory, you know, that type of thing.
1: Oh, keep your hands to yourself.
2: Keep your hands to yourself.
3: Oh, my gosh. Wow. I have no words. Put some cream in the wedding. Oh, yeah, this one. What is happening?
0: Turn it up. Wake the fun up with Jeff Mudflap and the Gang.
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Darling, I've wasted a lot of years not seeing the real you. But tonight your beauty is shining through. And I never took the time to let you know. 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
1: Jeff, you could get that lizard.
2: Jeff, we need
3: you. No, I've got the perfect tattoo for you, Jeff.
1: No.
2: Okay, time out. On the tattoo, somebody gave you a Mike Tyson tattoo on your mugshot.
3: I want to see that.
2: I have to share that.
1: Where is it? Put it in the comments. Yeah. I want to see it.
4: AI is so amazing.
2: Who
1: I
2: sent that?
1: I want to see that now.
2: Jason W. Thank you. Thank you. Oh my gosh.
4: I look kind of scary. I kind of like that.
2: The tattoo kind of fits.
4: It kind of looks, it makes me feel like, well, maybe I'm a little dangerous, you know?
1: See?
4: I'm forced to be reckoned with.
1: Yeah.
2: Maybe I'll do want to arrest me.
4: This isn't probably the time to talk about that I've been watching Love on the Spectrum, right?
0: Turn it up. Wake the fun up with Jeff Mudflap and the Gang.
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all alone one Sunday morning with this song stuck in my head. And in that moment, something or someone spoke to me. 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

0: Here's what you missed on Jeff Mudflap and the Gang.
1: It's an on-air tryout. So there you go, ladies and gentlemen. You got a wedding in your future. You have heard what you could be signing up for right there.
2: Let's see. What's that one kind of that 50s beat? We play it on Fridays sometimes. I can't think of what it is. Dadgummit, that's going to mess me up. Sometimes, yeah, it's has a kind of a 50s ring to it.
1: Can't even think what it is.
2: I can't even think, and
3: you're going to be so mad.
2: I am, and I can't. My brain just went.
1: It's not one of the usual ones we play Friday.
2: Not a usual one, but we have played it. We have played it, yeah.
1: Oh, and I can't even begin to
2: not put a ring on it, but that's what that's if you want some bread and butter, you got to get me in wedding territory, you know, that type of thing.
1: Oh, keep your hands to yourself.
2: Keep your hands to yourself.
3: Oh, my gosh. Wow. I have no words. Put some cream in the wedding. Oh, yeah, this one. What is happening?
0: Turn it up. Wake the fun up with Jeff Mudflap and the Gang.
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woke all alone one Sunday morning with this song stuck in my head. And in that moment, something or someone spoke to me. They said there was still a verse that needed to be written for this song. And to get up and write it down. There's a book that's sitting in your house somewhere that could use some dusting off. There's a man who died for all our sins.

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0: Here's what you missed on Jeff Mudflap and the Gang.
1: Jeff, you could get that lizard.
2: Jeff, we need
3: you. No, I've got the perfect tattoo
1: for you, Jeff.
2: No. Okay, time out. On the tattoo, somebody gave you a Mike Tyson tattoo on your mugshot.
3: I want to see that.
2: I have to share that.
3: Where is it? Put it in the comments. Yeah. I want to see it.
1: AI is so amazing.
2: I want to see that now. Jason W., thank you. Oh my gosh.
1: I look kind of scary. I kind of like that,
2: The
1: actually.
2: Tattoo kind of fits.
1: It kind of looks, it makes me feel like, well, maybe I'm a little dangerous, you know?
3: See?
1: I'm forced to be reckoned with.
3: Yeah.
2: Maybe I'll do one to arrest me.
1: This isn't probably the time to talk about that I've been watching Love on the Spectrum, right?
0: Turn it up. Wake the fun up with Jeff Mudflap and the Gang.
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Woke all alone one Sunday morning with this song stuck in my head. And in that moment, something or someone spoke to me. They said there was still a verse that needed to be written for this song. And to get up and write it down. There's a book that's sitting in your house somewhere that could use some dusting off. There's a man who died for all our sins

0: Here's what you missed on Jeff Mudflap and the gang.
1: It's an on-air tryout. So there you go, ladies and gentlemen. You got a wedding in your future. You have heard what you could be signing up for right there.
2: Let's see. What's that one kind of that 50s beat? We play it on Fridays sometimes. I can't think of what it is. Dadgummit, that's going to mess me up. Sometimes, yeah, it's has a kind of a 50s ring to it.
1: Can't even think what it is.
2: I can't even think, and I go.
3: You're going to be so mad.
2: I am, and I can't. My brain just went.
1: It's not one of the usual ones we play Friday.
2: Not a usual one, but what we have
1: played.
2: We have played it, yeah.
1: Oh, and I can't even begin to
2: not put a ring on it, but that's what if you want some bread and butter, you got to get me in wedding territory, you know, that type of thing.
1: Oh, keep your hands to yourself.
2: Keep your hands to yourself.
3: Oh, my gosh. Wow. I have no words. Put some cream in the wedding. Oh, yeah, this one. What is happening?
0: Tony Depp. Wake the fun up with Jeff Mudflap and the gang.
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0: what you missed on Jeff Mudflap and the Gang.
1: Jeff, you could get that lizard.
2: Jeff, we need
3: you. No, I've got the perfect tattoo
1: for you, Jeff.
2: No. Okay, time out. On the tattoo, somebody gave you a Mike Tyson tattoo on your mugshot.
3: I want to see that.
2: I have to share that.
4: Where is it? Put it in the comments. Yeah. I want to see it.
1: AI is so amazing.
2: I want to see that now. Jason W., thank you.
1: Oh,
2: thank
1: my
2: you.
1: Gosh. I look kind of scary. I kind of like that,
2: The
1: actually.
2: Tattoo kind of fits.
1: It kind of looks, it makes me feel like, well, maybe I'm a little dangerous, you know?
4: See?
1: I'm forced to be reckoned with.
4: Yeah.
2: Maybe I'll do
4: it
2: when I arrest me.
1: This isn't probably the time to talk about that I've been watching Love on the Spectrum, right?
0: Turn it up. Wake the fun up with Jeff Mudflap and the Gang.
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0: Here's what you missed on Jeff Mudflap and the Gang.
1: All right. That was it. That was our last pair of tickets right there. I was hoping we'd get somebody that would get really excited about
2: and
1: it. She did.
2: And she did.
1: Yeah. All right. Well, that was a lot of fun. That right there, I got to tell you, those are the kind of moments that just remind me of why I love what I do. It really is. I got goosebumps, man. Yeah. I mean, it's just a joy that just,
2: I love
1: somebody
2: it.
1: Somebody get so excited about it.
2: Especially not for George.
1: Yeah.
2: Yep.
1: No, that was awesome. All right. Well, whew. Now we got to, it's got the adrenaline pumping now. Wish the concert was starting now.
2: I know.
1: All right, coming up here, we're going to, that kind of, I guess, ended up being our one-second song, because it was like five George one-second songs.
2: I do have a story about the one-second song from yesterday, though.
1: So I was off. Yeah, Peggy's asking, where's Katie Jo? I know Katie Jo has had her day job. She's got a lot going on this week. She was gone
2: Wednesday,
1: Thursday.
2: She didn't even
1: know
2: she'd make it in this morning. She braved it and came in.
1: Yeah, we got both. Bonus time, I guess, morning, right? Yeah, so KJ came in today, but she had to leave again to go do day job kind of stuff, so that's where she is. So yesterday, she was gone, and I had to not be here, so you were by yourself yesterday.
2: Okay, so yesterday, I picked the one-second song, and it was songs that George Strait will not play at his concert tonight. I picked that one. So I'm thinking, all right, can't wait for this.
1: And how did you know?
2: Well, I mean, unless he does some Christmas songs, you know. So
1: Get Christmas songs.
2: Well, no, okay, listen. So anyway, so I'm I go on. So I'm ready to do it. So I'm like, all right, well. And so the gang is, I'm thinking, all right, they're ready to go. You know, we're gonna play
1: George Strait. Everybody
2: it's George
1: know
2: Strait. We're all gonna do it. You know, so. Unbeknown to me, the text line goes, and this was all over our company, from what I understand, it went blank. I mean, it just went.
1: Of course it did.
2: It just went, nothing was coming in. I didn't know this, okay? But I found out later, okay? So I didn't know what was happening. So I'm like, all right, I'm ready to go. So I start playing the song, play one of the songs. I was like, all right. Any guesses? Nothing. Nobody responds. And I'm like, exactly. Exactly. And I'm like, all right. I've stumped them. I've stumped everybody.
1: Awesome.
2: So, 'cause nobody's texting.
1: Right.
2: And I'm like, I'll play it again. And then I'm like, no one's even talking to me now. And I'm like, you know what? I'll play it one more time. I can see we're stumped out there. I'm going to play it one more time. So I play it again. Right. So then I realize something's not right. And I just say that what it was. I was like, it's Christmas cookies. Ha! Let's go on to the next.
1: You know everybody would know that song.
2: Yes. And I'm like, I'm trying to pick the obvious songs that he wouldn't play, you know. And then I go to the next one. I'm like, all right, play that one. No response at all. And then I realize something is not right. Something is not right. And then I'm like, I got to get out of this quick. This is radio, not gold. So I'm like, I'm getting out. Now I'm trying to just weasel my way out of the 1 second song because nobody's responding. And then I'm like, well, what do I play myself? I mean, I already know the songs.
1: My stomach's hurting.
2: It was horrible. I'm like, maybe I just, oh, I don't know. What was that one? Oh, I don't know. What? Nobody's playing this song with me. Anyway, and then then after I got done with it all, I'm like, this can't be me. And I know people respond to this. So anyway, then I found out.
1: Yeah, in the day.
2: Yeah.
1: So see, I didn't know about any of this. But so later in the afternoon, I hear from our engineer. He calls me, said, hey, listen, just want you to know our text line has been down, but it's company-wide. There was something wrong, but it's a known issue. They're figuring it out. It's back up and running now. And so it was terrible because, you know, we also had the keywords going and for the 1,000.
2: I didn't have any idea,
1: And so... So I didn't even think about that you would have been in that situation. So you had to be thinking,
2: it went
1: nobody knows any of these.
2: It went right out at about 8 o'clock, right around that time. So, I mean, and I was like, surely someone's, did I really pick that hard of a song? I didn't think they were that bad. I mean...
1: Oh gosh, man, that's a great story right there. That's so great. Were you sort of thinking, man, I'm solo this morning and nobody's
2: playing. I mean, what was bad was like the gang was texting me before, you know, right. So I could see they were on there,
1: right?
2: You know, and I didn't know that the text line went down, so I could see them on there. So I just thought, oh, well, we're just gonna kick it into high, you know. All right, here's the first one. You know, and I thought, oh, surely somebody get the, you know, Christmas cookies. I mean, that's just obvious.
1: Everybody knows that song.
2: I'm like, and nobody's responding. I'm like, is this, what? I couldn't figure it out. Oh,
1: that's awesome, man. Well, listen, you did a great job anyway, and I'm sorry that happened to you.
2: Yeah.
1: But it's pretty funny. I'm not going to lie. My stomach muscles hurt now. That's like a good ab workout. Thank you for that.
0: Turn it up. Wake the fun up with Jeff Mudflap and the...
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0: Here's what you missed on Jeff Mudflap and the Gang.
1: Go try and take the trash out without being asked and then see what the response is.
2: Oh, true.
1: That's the trick. That's the trick.
2: That's, you know what, I'm going to.
1: Yeah,
2: I'm going to do that today.
1: Mm-hmm.
3: Listen, you know what? I did a few months. Well, it's been about, I don't know, 4 or 5 months ago. I took the trash out. It was awesome.
2: No way.
3: Look at me. I took the trash out 5 months ago. Yeah. I'm better than that.
2: I'm sorry. I didn't know where this was going.
1: Mudflap's reaction was so genuine. You're still married, Jeff? What?
3: How does this work? What Jedi mind trick is that?
2: Give me some pointers.
3: No, what I was going to say was I've always, carrying out the trash has just been something I hate doing. Mm-hmm. I just hate it. I don't think about it. I just hate it. And it just was always a thing where, you know, Kathy, but can you please take out the trash? Or she'd get the bag and she'd set it on the back porch. Then the dogs would get into it and then I'd have to clean it all up. And it's just a constant thing because I always looked at it as just a dumb chore that I had to do. That's stupid trash. I used to hate it. And then several months ago, we were talking and it just kind of hit me that the reason I should carry out the trash, I mean, obviously
2: for the smell.
3: Well, obviously.
2: Yeah.
3: Aside from that, is because it means something to Kathy. She doesn't to be in the kitchen and there in the trash can. She doesn't like that. And so instead of me looking at it from a standpoint of, this is a stupid chore I got to do. I got to carry out the dumb trash. I started looking at it as, you know what? I'm going to do this for Kathy because this is important to her. And it totally changed the way I look at it.
1: Game changer.
3: You know, it really
1: Let's
3: did.
1: Let's give it up for Jeff. Yeah,
3: Thank
1: that
3: you.
1: Is great.
3: Thank you very much. Thank you. So try that.
2: I'm going to try.
1: Yeah. I think about that every time I do laundry now because we were at a retreat one time and this lady said, what I wouldn't give to pick up that dirty pair of socks or whatever one more time for laundry because her husband had passed away. And I thought, when I just want to say all the words that I shouldn't say, I just go and pick them up and think, what if I didn't get to pick them up?
3: Right. Yep. Yeah. Yeah. It's like the same. And I think the same kind of thing, you know, kids, you know, they're just making messes everywhere. And then one day they're not in the house anymore and there's no messes. And you kind of miss those things.
2: We had confetti. We had those eggs during Easter.
1: Oh.
2: We had the confetti eggs that I didn't know that was a thing. And there was confetti everywhere on our yard and our house and everything. And one of the guys there, anyway, he works the houses and does a lot of things. And he's like, man, if that had been my house, I would have gone crazy. I said, you know what? Nah, who cares?
1: Yeah.
2: I said, kids, this is family. I said, let's just have some fun. I said, it'll blow away. It'll disintegrate. Let's go for it.
1: I love that.
3: I think Trace Adkins said it best when he said, you're going to miss this.
2: Yep.
1: Yeah. He's not wrong.
3: He's not. He's not. Ugh. Exactly. All right. Well, coming up here, do we have anything else? Oh, you know what we're going to do before we get out here? We're going to play another George Strait song because we're still in the afterglow of George Strait.
2: I'm in the glow after.
3: But also, yes, you are.
1: not the afterglow, but the glow after.
3: Yeah, I think you're just weirdly glowing.
1: I love that.
3: Anyway,
2: that's
3: we're going to play
2: my LED lights.
3: Are those on Facebook Marketplace?
2: No. Hey, I do have those. That's in the scrap pile.
3: Is it really?
2: Yes.
3: LED
2: if you look
3: lights,
2: really closely
3: okay.
2: in the box,
3: okay.
2: there's a little bit of LED lights.
3: Okay.
2: I don't know if they work.
3: All right, very nice. Okay, but coming up here, we'll play some more of the state nicknames. We've been doing that the last couple weeks.
2: Yeah, and I beat you on whenever those day was.
1: Done with the states?
3: No, not yet. We'll do that coming
2: up. You were
3: in
2: here like on Wednesday, and I was like, yes, Kate Jones here, I can win.
3: So you didn't really beat her. You just won by default.
2: Yes.
3: Okay.
1: Weren't you here by yourself on Wednesday?
0: Turn it up. Wake the fun up with Jeff Mudflap and the gang.
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0: Jeff Mudflap in the game. Yeah! Making mornings great again.

0: Here's what you missed on Jeff Mudflap and the Gang.
1: Such a great song from Zac Brown Band. Him and Kendra Scott in their old van, just living down by the beach.
2: Down by the river?
1: Yeah. Van down by the river.
2: In a van down by the river.
1: Must be a lot easier, though, when you're, you know, Kendra Scott with unlimited money and you're Zac Brown doing pretty good yourself.
3: Yeah, he said he didn't have a lot of money in the money.
1: Yeah, he did say that at the end of the song. Yeah, I don't have a lot of money.
2: All you need is love.
1: He said it over and over and over.
3: Yeah, and I believe it now.
1: And I don't have a lot of money.
3: He doesn't have a lot of money.
1: But Kendra Scott does have money.
2: Yeah.
3: I had my hand on the steering wheel on that song and on 12 o'clock, and I'm just driving. Oh, yeah. Yeah, just looking at the whatever's up top, in my convertible.
1: The sky?
3: In my convertible.
1: Oh, in your convertible.
3: Yeah,
1: so you didn't have the top down.
3: No.
1: Okay.
3: Yeah.
1: You did have the top?
3: I had the top down.
1: Oh, so you were probably looking at the sky.
3: Yeah, but I was trying to look at the road, too. I mean, it was tough.
1: Well, whatever's above you would be the sky if you didn't have the top up.
3: But now I'm really confused.
1: We don't want to play it again.
3: We need to play the song again. You didn't think that out
2: while you were driving very well.
3: I didn't.
1: Should pay more attention to the road and your surroundings there, probably. But hands at 10 and 2. You know.
3: I was wondering why I got pulled over during the song.
1: Sir, you're weaving. Hey, so what happened on Friday night? Speaking of Zac Brown Band, I went to Saturday night, but I heard something about George and
2: you missed it. So George was saying thank you basically to everyone who opened for him, and he said, "Yeah, how about that Zac Brown Band?" And the whole stadium just went silent, and he was like, Zac Top, how about that Zac Top Band? But it was hilarious.
1: Oh, that's so funny, man.
2: To me, I bet Zac Top was in the back like, "Goof."
3: I don't know.
1: Right?
3: You know what?
1: Kidding me? Yeah.
3: He was dancing with his mom out there. Aww. I mean,
1: Zac Top was?
3: Yeah.
1: Oh, that's cool.
3: And so he was excited that he got to play. I saw an interview where he was just ecstatic that he got to play for George and watching him dance with his mom.
1: For a dream,
3: was really
1: that's
3: cool.
1: That's a dream, man.
2: Had that been anyone else, though? I mean, only George Strait can get away with announcing the total wrong opening band.
1: Right.
2: And he probably went back to the bus and was like, "My bad. So sorry." And that guy was just over the moon, still a big George fan.
3: Here's my golf cart. You'll ride it.
1: Anybody else could have done it, and people would have been, "I can't believe he was so disrespectful, and how dare him?" That's, you know, but yeah, George does it, and it's like, George, he's kind of got the mud flap quality when it comes to that. You can do anything, and people go, "That mud flap." I do it, and it's like, he is so rude. I'm going to email him an angry email and tell him how rude he is. But you,
2: But it's always other people. Like, the whole stadium went silent, and so I'm sure other people were mad on his behalf.
1: Right.
2: But, like, I mispronounced a name at a chamber event the other day owner. And it's an honest mistake. Like, you just go with it. And but it's so funny. That guy was so kind and so, like, "No big deal, Katie Joe."
1: Yeah.
2: And everybody else were the ones that came up and had an issue with it. Like, sit down. He didn't even care.
3: Leave me alone.
1: I think the worst thing like that I ever did, because, you know, in radio, you know, we have you introduce bands and stuff all the time. And, you know, "Hey, all right, they had 3 number ones. They're on tour right now and nominated for a Grammy. Give it up now for, you know, hey, y'all ready for a good time?" You know, all that stuff, you know, on the stage. And there was and she was from around the area somewhere. I don't know. She Denver City or something. I don't remember. Her name was Ronna Reeves. And this was probably the 90s. And so she used to play around Lubbock quite a bit, like at Midnight Rodeo. She'd play at Midnight Rodeo a lot. And so one time in my young radio career, I got to pick to be the guy from KLLL introducing her, you know, on the stage. And so I get backstage there, and she's in the manager for her road manager saying, "Okay, now it's Ronna Reeves and Shot in the Dark, and that's her band, and she's got a brand new album out, and she's on Mercury Records, and you need to make sure that you say
3: right before you go on, I love it.
1: She's nominated for a new female vocalist from Billboard, and she's this, that, and the other," and they give you all this stuff, you know, and you're going, all right, you know, and you're already nervous, you know. And so I get up there and, "Hey, y'all ready to have a good time?" And I do all the stupid stuff, you know, that radio people do, you know.
3: It's "Sit down, DJ boy."
1: Yeah, exactly. That's exactly it. You have to get up there and they want you to, you know, do all the, "Y'all ready for a good time?" And everybody's just kind of, "Yeah. No, come on. Are you really ready? Boo, shut up. Bring on Ronna Reeves, loser." I mean, you know, you get heckled and you're just like, yeah, I know. I got to say some stuff, though, so shut up. So anyway, so I try to get through the stuff. "Yeah, she's get, you know, she's got the 3 nominations and she's got a new album and, you know, do all the things. And I said, give it up now for Ronna Reeves and I forget her band name.
2: Oh, oh no.
1: I mean, Stone Cold Forget. And her band right here. They're awesome.
3: Oh, that is awesome, Jeff.
1: And I run off the stage, you know, and I'm embarrassed. Oh, and her band is coming on the stage, and they're all looking at me like, you had one job, man.
2: Nobody ever knows what that guy's juggling.
1: It was the worst, you know, because I had all that stuff I was trying to remember.
3: I know.
1: And by the time I got to And Shot in the Dark, I couldn't even find it. It was gone. It could be no more gone. But I tell you what, to this day, I will never forget the name of Ronna Reeves' band. You know, it has stuck with me forever because of that.
3: Okay.
1: But I think the only way I coped with it after I got off the stage and I was sitting back there and I was thinking, I can't believe I just did that. How embarrassing. I feel like such an idiot. But then I thought, yeah, well, it's just Ronna Reeves. So I got over it.
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0: Here's what you missed on Jeff Mudflap and the Gang.
1: Hey, but you mentioned sunglasses.
2: Uh-huh.
1: What kind of sunglass person are you? Are you a person that would you rather have cheap sunglasses, that way if you lose them, it's no big deal? Or do you like expensive sunglasses because you take better care of them and not lose them? What, where do you come down on that?
2: Personally, I like the expensive ones.
1: Mm-hmm.
2: But
1: which surprises me a little bit with you, because you know, Mr. Facebook Marketplace
2: but if you
1: guy.
2: Ask,
1: you know?
2: But if you ask, I'm not saying I didn't get these on Facebook. Okay. You know, so if you ask my family, I think my wife would say, "Oh, he gets the cheap ones. I'll get him. I'll get make sure he gets the cheap, because I would lose them." But honestly, I haven't lost. I mean, these I bought these right after my eye surgery last year, and I haven't lost these.
1: Kind of, are those Oakleys?
2: These are Oakleys, yeah.
1: And I
2: taking care of them.
1: But you know, you tend to wear them on your head all the time. And
2: well,
1: I think that's why you don't lose them.
2: There's a reason why I wear them on my head. So when I had, I don't know if you remember, back in 2005 or 2006, I had laser eye surgery.
1: Right.
2: And when I did, I almost didn't do laser eye surgery because I actually really liked wearing glasses. I thought, I like wearing glasses. Mm-hmm. I thought they were really neat. I didn't, you know, contacts I wasn't a big fan of, but glasses I liked. Yeah. So I thought, well, how can I keep glasses on? So anyway, I decided to put them on my head, and so I just keep them up there. And so for years and a decade, I've kept them.
1: It's kind of your look.
2: It's my look.
1: It's your look. Yeah. Yep. Yeah. See, I'm definitely. I've had cheap sunglasses over the years. Mm-hmm. I mean, I usually have like three or four pair of cheap sunglasses just in my possession at any time. But I prefer having one nice pair because I take better care of them because they mean more to me. Because cheap ones, I used to throw them around and never, you know, because you just don't care, I guess. Mm-hmm. But yeah, so I've got a good pair of Ray-Bans that I wear. And I've got like three or four pair of just cheap ones.
2: I like Ray-Bans.
1: I throw them on for, anyway, you mentioned sunglasses. I was just curious. Katie Jo, where are you on that?
3: Good morning.
1: Yeah, how's it going? So sunglasses, do you like one good pair of really nice sunglasses, or do you have a lot of cheap sunglasses?
3: I have a lot of cheap sunglasses, but I do love my. I have two really good pair of sunglasses, but it amazes me that I can lose my good pair of sunglasses within like a week, and I can keep up with my $10 ones from Allsup's for like 5 years. It's insanity.
1: That's exact opposite of me right there. That's funny. That is funny. Okay. All right. Yeah, I don't know. It just when I know that I've got something invested in them, I really want to take care of them a lot more. Yeah. But I've lost I had two pair of Costas that were awesome, and I lost them both on the golf course, and it's just stupid. Yeah.
2: Wow.
1: So, anyway,
3: Daniel had just bought me a new pair of Ray-Bans, and we went on vacation to Florida. And I had them on top of my head, and I ran into the ocean because I turned into a 12-year-old.
2: Oh, no, the ocean. Oh.
3: I came back out, and he just looked at me, and it was the most defeated look. He was like, where are your glasses?
2: Oh, no.
3: And it was like day two of our trip at the beach.
1: Oh, man.
2: Yeah, at the beach.
3: All
2: since
3: it is, I probably still have that pair in my car.
2: I would say.
1: But so many memories.
2: That's a good, you know what? That's a good point. If you live like near the beach, like Florida, down south of Texas, or wherever you're at, if water, I mean, especially the ocean. Oh, no, get the cheap pair because that's exactly right. Man, you go in the ocean. I remember going in the ocean. Yeah.
3: It's the worst feeling. And you just know you're not getting them back. There's zero chance.
2: Nope.
1: Yeah. I've had them, too, where I'll put them up. Like, if I wear a hat and I go in somewhere and I'll take them off and I'll put them up on my hat.
2: Right.
1: And there's been times where I've forgotten and I'll take my hat off
2: like
1: or adjust my hat or something, you know? Yeah, I'll adjust my hat and they fall off and I don't hear it and I just keep walking or something. And then I realized, I was like, oh, man, where are my sunglasses? Oh, and so then I can't find them. So I think that's what happened with a pair of my Costas on the golf course because it just hit the grass, so I didn't even hear it. Didn't even notice till like the next day. It didn't even dawn on me.
2: Somebody's like, look at those glasses.
1: Dude, Costas, where'd you get those? I found them on the golf course, man. Some loser.
2: I did find some Oakleys on the golf course.
1: Yeah.
2: But they were busted. Oh. And so I sent them into Oakley, and they sent me back a whole new pair.
3: Yeah.
1: Are you serious?
2: Yeah.
1: So you found some that weren't even yours and sent them in, and they sent you a whole new pair?
2: Yeah.
1: I didn't know you could even do that.
2: I didn't either.
1: Note to self, look for a lost Oakley, man.
3: Could you sleep that night?
2: Yeah. Well, they were busted. I mean, I wasn't going to wear them, and I'm sure the guy was... They were on the 18th hole, and I'm sure he was mad. And you know, I could tell they were just like, oh, man, somebody had a hard time. Send them in, and I got Oakleys.
1: But to think about you know, I wonder if I could send these in and actually follow through and send them in. And then for them to actually send with no questions asked.
2: They send me back a pair.
3: I think Ray-Ban does that too, but I'm just, sometimes I'm a little bit lazy and don't them in.
1: Right. I would never do that. That's a great idea.
3: It's very great.
1: I don't have the time to follow through with that.
3: This is the guy selling a pile of wood on Facebook.
0: Turn it up. Wake the fun up with Jeff Mudflap and the gang.
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1: Did y'all know today's Pay It Forward Day? Also,
2: ooh.
1: Have you ever been sitting in a drive-thru or something and someone ahead of you paid for your order? Has that ever happened to you, Katie Jo?
2: It has, and it was so sweet.
1: Yeah, I've had that happen. Have you had it?
3: I've had it.
1: I had it happen one time.
3: Yeah.
1: And we were at Chick-fil-A, and the girl comes up, the car behind you bought your order.
2: Aww.
1: And my first initial reaction was, oh man, how awesome. I've heard about this. This never happened. Wow, that's really neat. And then within about 2 seconds, it was like, oh man, now do I need to buy the person behind me now? And so I look at Kathy, I was like, do we have to pay for theirs now? I mean, I said, should we? I mean, Phil, because then you start wrestling with
3: family of 10.
1: Yes, it's the moral dilemma.
2: Because, that happened to me.
1: Yes, it, because you're sitting there going, yeah, that's nice. They bought it for me. It's just me and my wife, and we had about, you know, $16 worth of stuff probably. So I'm looking in my rearview mirror, and you know, time's ticking away. They're looking at you kind of like, are you going to keep this going? And you're like, can you hold on just a second?
2: Just roll up your windows.
1: Yes, and I'm looking at Kathy, and I'm like, what do we do? Do we need to do it? Or what? So I'm looking in my rearview mirror trying to gauge how many people are in the car, and I don't see a lot. But then I was like, what if they're picking up an order for an office or something? Or what if, you know, I mean, you really, I found myself sitting there going, man, this is really cool. Somebody did it. But now the pressure and the weight, the moral dilemma that has been thrust upon me.
2: Yeah.
1: What if I say, oh, that was really nice. Thank you. Take my order and drive away. Now I've broken the chain of all the nice things that are happening there. And I think I did.
2: You broke the chain?
1: I did. Look, you know, I did. I'll just tell you. Now, maybe the next time I did. It's the only time it's ever happened to me.
3: Today's a new day.
1: But it never occurred to me that pressure. Because we say, yes, I'd like to buy theirs too. And then they, okay, yeah, there's, that'd be $220. Ah, oh boy.
2: That happened to me. I went through for a $6 coffee, or it's usually, you know, $5, $6.
1: Right.
2: And somebody had paid for mine. And so I drove through and I was like, oh, let me take care of theirs. And the girl looked at me and she was like, are you sure? And I was like, absolutely, pay it forward.
1: Sure?
2: And she was like, it's $53. And I was like, yeah. Well, this is even weirder now, so take my money.
1: So you paid for it?
2: I mean, what do you do in that point when they tell you how much it is and then you're like, nah, never mind. Like,
1: okay, well, I did drive off. I can't say a lot. But what? Here's the question. Okay, so is it wrong? Because, again, all these things are going through, and you know how I am. I worry about that. I started going, oh, gosh, what if? And if I do that, and then this people are going to think that I did that, and then they're going to think, and blah, blah, blah. Things that probably aren't even happening, but it's just the way my brain works. So is it wrong in that moment when, sir, the car behind you paid for your order? Oh, thank you. And then is it wrong to say, well, you know what? I'm interested in paying for their order to a certain level. Could you tell me how much theirs is? Is that a wrong thing to do? And if they say, well, it's $75, and go, you know what? I think I'm good. Thank you. And then leave? Or, you know, is it wrong? Is it a breach of etiquette to ask how much it is before you make a decision if you want to be nice or not?
2: I think it is a breach of etiquette to ask how much it is, but Jamie has the answer. She said you can pay it forward in many ways, and it doesn't have to be buying food for other people in line. So that is very true.
1: Okay, that is true, and I get that. But let's say that somebody buys my food behind me, and then I go, thank you, and I drive off. And then I just go and help a little lady with her shopping cart across the parking lot or something. Does that mean the person behind me that bought my food, they don't even know that? Do they care? Not that they bought my food, so I would do something for them. I don't know.
3: To me,
1: you know what I'm saying? Does it all just work out or what?
3: In my opinion, if you are offering something, a gift or something to the nature of I'm buying your thing, then that from this standpoint, you know what? I bought you a gift. It was a present. It was something that I wanted, a gesture to do something nice. And it shouldn't matter what, they shouldn't be thinking like, oh yeah, they didn't even buy the other person. You know, it should be just bloom. It's a nice gesture.
1: So if somebody, the car ahead of me bought mine, I should just go thank you and not feel some sort of obligation
3: Absolutely.
1: To also do something.
3: Absolutely.
1: I should just take that and go, thank you. That, what a nice thing, and get on with my life.
3: And then
1: maybe
3: down
1: later
3: the road,
1: I do something.
3: Yes, down the road. You know what? You do something nice. I mean, I've been, I was at a place, I can't remember who recently, and the lady behind the counter was smiling and was very nice, and she did everything. Take, for instance, that lady at McDonald's in Littlefield.
4: Oh, yeah, when I went there, yeah.
3: Major day.
4: Mm-hmm.
3: You know, I mean, something like that, just a little simple gesture to make somebody and to forward it on.
4: So what you're saying is I was overthinking it.
3: Maybe a little.
2: I overthink it, too. It's okay. But Christy said that you can also just offer whatever your amount was and say put it towards the next.
3: That's true. Yeah. And that was.
2: Because you were going to spend the money anyway. So that's a good idea.
4: That's probably a good idea. That right there, okay, that makes sense.
2: I feel like that's Jeff's style. Yeah.
4: Yeah, I could do that. Yeah.
3: Yeah. And then they should take that like, oh, that's cool. They played that. Oh, yeah. They might be a little less.
2: I think people that are genuinely doing that, though, just want to remind people that there is nice out in the world.
4: Yeah. Yeah, that's probably right. I need to quit overthinking it. No, but it just, when I saw it was pay it forward today, that just came to my mind, and I just thought, man, I want to ask about this, because it just, yeah, just, I just, I'll just never forget that moment of just the panic of like, oh gosh, what do I do now?
2: The worst feeling.
4: Because I'd never thought it through before.
2: Yeah.
4: It just never happened.
0: Good morning, Tony Depp. Wake the fun up with Jeff Mudflap and the gang.
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0: Here's what you missed on Jeff Mudflap and the Gang.
1: You had mentioned yesterday morning that Madison was going, it was her birthday. Take the driver's test and all the stuff. So Madison's with us this morning. So what, I mean.
2: Madison, be nice.
1: You can tell the story, darling.
2: Go ahead.
1: Okay. Let me just set this up first. Okay. So can we just go ahead and say, did Madison get her license or not? Is this part of the story?
2: Yeah. So she got her license and we got it down in Brownfield. So anyway, I'll let her explain kind of what happened.
1: So we're putting on the spot. So what exactly happened here, Madison?
3: So I had just finished my test and I was walking inside with the driver lady. And I was going to her little front office and she told me that like I passed and everything and I was happy, but I was tired because the dust storms in Brownfield are not fun. And whenever Mud heard the news that I had passed and everything, I was brutally tackled, not once, but twice. My hair looked like a rat's nest. I could not take a breath of air. I felt terrified.
2: I may have tackled her when we got the news in the DMV. I was like, yeah! Ran up to her, grabbed her head, started giving her. That was awesome.
1: Yeah. Oh, my gosh.
2: Anyway, I'm sorry, babe. Sort of.
1: So is that that's what happened?
2: That's what happened. Yeah, I tackled her.
1: Okay.
2: Yeah.
1: Well, I thought there was the way you.
2: I told you it wasn't.
4: My hair was a rat's nest. Yeah. I bet you just matted it all up.
2: I did mat it all up. So.
1: So he embarrassed you. Basically, is what we're talking about here, right?
3: He expressed his gratitude that I passed. In a little more aggressive way, but I mean, I passed.
4: She's going to be a politician one day.
1: I say the right things. So you were just super excited. You tagged her and celebrating among every. How many people were in there at the
2: time?
1: You
2: know, Brownfield didn't have a lot of people, but there was enough people to make a little noise.
1: So they knew you were there.
2: Oh, they knew I was there. Yeah. All right. Yeah.
1: So.
2: Yeah.
1: Well, Madison, I'm glad you survived that. So what was the test like? Did they actually make you parallel park?
3: So I had to parallel park at the very beginning, and then there's a school right behind the DMV, so we kind of went in like a little circle around the school, through the school, and just

0: That's
1: congratulations.
0: Proud of you.
1: Yeah.
0: Good job.
1: Way to go. Yeah, it doesn't matter what happened. You passed. So that's all you need to do. You passed. You did it.
2: Exactly.
1: Yeah.
0: There you
1: all
0: go.
1: Right. Now you just need them to get you a brand new car.
2: We're working on it.
0: Good answer, darling. Right. Yeah.
1: Well, Madison, congratulations. Thanks for calling in, and we'll keep an eye out for you on the roads of Lubbock, okay?
2: Okay, thank you.
1: All right. Bye. Talk to you later.
3: All right, there you go.
0: Yeah.
4: That's so awesome. Cute.
0: You got to know that from I am, if you play golf with me, if you do whatever you do with me, if something good happens to you and man, I just get a little bit, and it's a genuine, I love it when good things happen.
1: You celebrate
0: and
1: with people.
0: I do celebrate with people.
4: It's the best. You celebrate so big.
0: My buddy the other day won his flight, and he was just telling me on text. Man, I called him up, and I was like, dude, you need to call and tell him, because I love it when good things happen, you know. And I was just celebrating a victory, you know, and we needed a little victory in our family. So
1: yeah, well,
0: yeah.
1: That's good.
4: So,
1: well,
4: that's a big one.
1: Yeah. You're a great celebrator of good things. I've seen you do it a million times, and everybody needs to be more like that. Because you know what? Life's hard enough as it is, so when good things happen, you're right. I ought to celebrate it.
5: Turn it up. Wake the fun up with Jeff Mudflap and the gang.
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0: Here's what you missed on Jeff Mudflap and the Gang.
1: I noticed Better Homes and Gardens is asking for people to help on their Instagram and TikTok to determine what is the best adult beverage for the summer. Now, these are the two they haven't narrowed down to. So I thought Sonic text line this morning, we'll vote, see what the gang thinks here. Here are the two choices. And the first one is the Frosted Mango Jalapeno Sauve Spritz. The other one is the Key West Ranch Water, which for me, probably the Key West Ranch Water would be the one, just because I might be able to remember that the name of that one. Mm-hmm. Frosted Mango Jalapeno Sauve Spritz has got a lot more going on there, and I don't know if I could really order that.
2: I like frosted stuff.
1: You do. You're very much a frosted kind of guy.
2: Yeah. Put the icing on me. I'm ready to go.
1: You're a frosted spritz type guy.
2: Yeah. Oh, yeah.
1: So here's what that one entails. So just listen to the ingredients and see if this is the one for you.
2: Down.
1: You make ice cubes, first of all.
2: Ice cubes.
1: With jalapenos, mango nectar, and lime juice. Now, that actually sounds really good. Those ice cubes, doesn't that sound delicious?
3: Very flavorful.
2: Can you go back to jalapenos, please?
1: Jalapenos. Okay, you're just going to have to shorthand it or something.
2: Shorthand
1: it?
2: Shorthanding. I'm going to shorthand. Go ahead.
1: I'll give you a list of ingredients when we're done.
2: Ingredients. Got that one.
1: Ingredients, yes. Jalapenos, mango nectar, and lime juice. So you're going to make your ice cubes with that. Then you drop those into your favorite Sauvignon Blanc. That's wine.
2: Oh, yeah, the old Sauvignon. That's a little pinkish color, right?
1: No, that would be a rosé. This one's a white wine.
2: White wine.
1: Yeah, it's Sauvignon Blanc is a white wine. So you drop those ice cubes into that. Then you finish it off with some sparkling water, and you rim it with tahine, which I'm not a big fan of tahine. I love tahine.
3: Yeah.
1: I don't really like that much, but... But this is probably full of flavor, and I can see where a cold, nice patio-type beverage, you know, hanging out for friends. It's probably delicious.
2: You know what I'm picturing right now?
1: What are you picturing? Here, I wanted to really set the scene for you.
2: Thank you. Oh, there's some dolphins in front of the cruise ship. Look at that. That is so cool. Wow!
1: Nice!
2: That's impressive!
1: Wow!
2: I can hear them from here! Holy cow, that was good!
1: Katie Joe has a hidden talent.
2: That's a hidden talent! I didn't even know that was coming! That was awesome! Sound effects!
1: That'll come in handy on the show.
3: It was
1: the ocean that just really
3: had me channeled in.
2: Yes, yes! Maybe I can train with the dolphins. Anyway, and then there's, then as I'm sitting there...
1: Sipping on your soft spritz.
2: Yes, I'm showing the people what I'm drinking.
1: You're hoping someone on this cruise ship with this several miles off the coast has binoculars watching you.
2: Yes.
1: Hey!
2: I'm a little creepy like that.
3: Yeah. My friend Kinsey texted in and said, there's nothing soft that sounds like the ingredients in that spritzer.
1: That is true. That's a good point.
2: Kelsey,
1: that's
2: we're all point. On the beach. Let's just enjoy it. Oh, I can... I thought that was Katie Joe, too.
1: That's the cruise ship.
2: Okay, I was getting ready to say, excuse me.
1: They just noticed you off the beach.
2: They did.
1: And it's drinking
2: I'm
1: your soft
2: them now.
1: Split, see?
2: Yes. Oh, yes, there's a few people up there. Hello, what's up? I can see you over there. Great to have you.
4: Are you on Gay Triple L?
2: yes, it's me. I'm drinking a soft spritz. Man. I'm feeling it.
1: Man,
2: I need to get off this island, though. This is really cool.
1: The realism of this.
2: This got real, didn't it?
1: Yeah. The waves crashing.
2: Man. Yeah, come aboard. We can park you over here.
1: I don't know how to turn this off, by the way. I can't make
3: the
1: it stop.
3: The end.
2: No, I can't make it stop. It keeps going.
1: Man. Okay, there we go.
2: I don't have much
3: more now words. I'm on the ship.
2: Now I'm on the ship.
1: All aboard.
2: Where's the buffet?
1: All right. So there. Okay. Nice. All right. So.
3: Jeff's over there hitting the button like five times like I thought it turns it off.
1: Look, what is happening here? All right, so that was the Frosted Mango Jalapeno Sauve Spritz.
2: Boy, I can't wait for the next one where I'm at.
1: Yeah, I know. This one, I don't think I've got anything for this other one. This is going to be a real letdown here.
2: Okay.
1: The Key West Ranch Water. This one just has tequila, lime juice, coconut water, agave, sparkling mineral water, and a pinch of sea salt. Okay.
2: I know where I'm at now with that one.
1: Okay. Where are you at on that?
2: I'm at.
1: I don't think I have all the sound effects.
2: Yeah.
1: This
2: Penny's at the well, and I'm sitting there. I'm at the
1: Who's
2: well.
1: Penny, and what's she doing at the well?
2: Well, she's getting ready to get this spritzer. So,
1: well, this one in the spritzer. This
3: she's
1: is the
3: waiting
1: ranch
3: for
1: water.
3: Lassie.
2: Anyway, what? She's getting ready to pull up that whatever that drink that is. It's like she's rolling it up.
1: Okay. All right.
2: Oh, it's coming right up. Comes right up. Oh, and then she starts to drink. And then she realizes she made a good wish.
1: Okay. All
2: That's what I picture here. It's a little more disappointing than the cruise. I think the cruise is much more.
1: Yeah, I think it was. It was a lot more.
2: Yeah.
1: All right. But this is the Key West Ranch water. So tequila, lime juice, coconut water, agave, sparkling mineral water, and a pinch of sea salt. I think that sounds pretty good. I think a good summery drink with tequila and lime juice, that's always a nice start for a nice summery beverage. So
2: Penny's
1: I would
2: on
1: probably...
2: the well.
1: And who is Penny? I don't understand. What's happening?
3: She is an unlucky girl. She just went in the well.
2: She fell down.
1: No, what? I don't understand.
2: That's the picture I get whenever I hear that.
3: He nearly
2: that
3: said, "I don't understand either."
1: but you're picturing a woman named Penny.
2: Yeah, yeah. She's at the well, and she's looking for that spritzer
1: in a well.
2: In a well. Yeah, that's what I picture. And the other one has a cruise all written all over it. So that's.
3: I think the second drink is more like Vegas pool vibes.
1: Okay. All right. Yeah, yeah. Maybe so.
2: Vegas pool vibes.
3: Not really the wilderness in a well. I'm not drinking what's coming up in that bucket.
0: Turn it up. Wake the fun up with Jeff Mudflap and the gang.
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Whether you're hitting the lake or just hanging out in the backyard, we've got your summer starter pack right here. 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

0: miles on it. 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
1: Jeff Mudflap and the Gang, time to play the 1 second song, and you can play along with us 806-900-9630. And today it is
2: songs about animals.
1: Songs about animals.
3: Mm-hmm. Let the games begin.
1: What and brought that on?
2: I don't know.
1: Okay.
2: All right. You brought Rainbow up here, and I thought, well, see, you know, and maybe animals. So anyway, so it could range anywhere from late to now. I mean,
1: so anytime they're just songs about animals.
2: Songs about animals.
1: All right. There you go. All right. Let's get to playing.
2: Okay.
1: Here is song number one. All right. I got it.
3: Okay, Chance Britt texted in before we even started, and he won.
1: All right.
2: Way to go, Chance.
1: For anybody who hadn't figured it out yet, here it is again.
2: I had to give a softball.
4: That's right.
1: Okay.
2: So,
1: Katie Jo, would you like to say that one?
3: All Red.
1: By? Yep.
3: Blake Shelton.
1: Okay, yes, of course. All right.
3: John and Son James. Chance, you beat that one before it even happened. Peggy, Lindsay, Mike H., and Kaylin all got that one.
1: Okay. All right. Yeah, that was pretty easy there. But you're saying it gets more difficult?
2: Yeah. Yeah, I think.
1: Okay. Here is song number two.
5: Let me tell you a story.
3: Oh.
1: Man, I think that's Chris Stapleton.
2: Mm-hmm.
1: But what is that?
5: Let me tell you a story.
1: About
3: I think
1: my
3: I have
1: old
3: it. I think
1: dog,
3: I have it.
1: Jim. What is it? I don't know.
3: Is it Maggie?
2: Yes.
1: Maggie. Oh, okay.
2: Maggie song.
1: Yeah, I think I've heard that.
2: Okay, Maggie song.
1: Yeah, it's about a dog. Yeah,
2: about a dog.
1: Yeah, that sure is. Okay, I have heard that. All right.
2: Now the tough one.
1: Okay. Oh, that one wasn't the tough one. Okay.
2: Yeah.
3: Gina, Tina, Peggy, and Garrett, John and Son James all got that one.
1: Yeah, you are good. Okay. Yeah. All right. Yeah, I knew it was Chris Stapleton, and I just couldn't think what that was. But when you said it, I was like, okay, you know, I have heard that song, so, but I never would have got it. We would have been here all day. Is it about the... Yeah, I wouldn't have got it.
2: Jenkins!
1: All right, here we go. Song number three.
6: When I was a lad and a...
1: All right, look, I'm going to say Johnny Cash.
2: Johnny Cash is correct.
6: When I was a lad and a...
3: You know I don't one? Know this one.
1: Man, does anybody know that?
2: Yeah, I'm curious.
1: Chance Rhiannon knows it's Johnny Cash.
3: Yeah, Rhiannon and Chance both said that it was Johnny Cash.
1: But does anybody know the song?
2: Come on.
1: That's the question. Tina doesn't know the song. Chance, everybody knows it's Johnny Cash, but nobody seems to know the song. I don't, I'm trying to think if I've ever even heard this.
3: Give us a clue, Mudflap.

0: He says it at the very end. He starts it. So play that.
1: He says it at the end. He starts it.
0: Well, at the end.
1: What kind of clue is that?
2: Is it Old Shep?
0: Yep.
2: Oh, Old Shep. Gina got that one.
1: Wow. Nice.
2: Wow.
1: Gina, way to go. Old Shep. Okay.
0: That's it.
1: Yeah. You know, I've heard of that song, but I don't think I've ever actually heard that song.
0: Yeah.
1: I'll have to pull that one up and listen to it, I guess. All right.
2: Garrett texted in and said that he wasn't even a glimmer in his parents' eye when that song came out.
3: Turn it up. Wake the fun up with Jeff Mudflap and the gang.
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3: 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Wake the fun up with Jeff Mudflap and the gang.

0: Here's what you missed on Jeff Mudflap and the gang.
1: I wonder, is it going to be a blowing dust day, do you think, or is it just a regular, normal windy day?
2: Just normal windy day. Yeah.
1: Because, you know, I cleaned off my patio, my back patio, about, I don't know, it's been like 2 weekends ago, and it's actually still looking nice.
3: Wow.
1: I got there with a grill last night, and I was walking out there, I was like, wow, all right, looks pretty good still.
2: So. You keep a cover over your grill?
1: Yes, most of the time, yes.
2: I try to. Yeah, I try to, and then it's like, oh, it blew off, dadgummit.
1: Mine won't blow off, but it's just a pain to put it on.
2: Yeah.
1: But I try to because of blowing dirt
2: blowing
1: and stuff
2: dirt,
1: like that.
2: Yeah.
1: All right. Today is Chuck Norris. You know, tough guy, Chuck Norris. It's his birthday. Man, Chuck Norris, how old do you think he is today?
2: I'm going to say pretty old.
1: Yeah.
2: He
1: still probably kick your
2: Yeah. Let's see. I'm going to say 673.
1: All right. Do you have a guess, Katie Jo?
3: I'm going to say 76.
1: Ooh, boy. Y'all both have underestimated. He's actually 86 today.
2: No
1: 86,
2: way.
1: Man. He's
2: 86.
1: But yeah, he still looks like you wouldn't want to mess around with that guy.
2: Not with Chuck.
1: Yeah. So here you go.
2: Chucky.
1: What was the last name of Chuck's Texas Ranger character?
2: Oh, it wasn't.
1: It was a TV show.
2: Pete?
3: No.
1: Pete, Texas Ranger. No, that wasn't it.
2: No. Texas. Give me a hint.
3: Is it John? No.
1: No.
2: Texas.
3: Wait,
1: don't remember that show? That's actually a good show.
2: Oh.
1: Kathy got mad at me one time, remember, because I was letting, me and my two sons were watching it, and they were little, you know. She's like, that's too violent for them. I was like, that show?
2: It's Chuck.
1: Do you know what it is?
3: Walker.
1: Yes.
2: Walker, Texas Ranger.
1: Yeah.
2: Oh, that's right.
3: In honor of Chuck Norris Day, Chuck Norris is able to slam a revolving door.
1: Wow, Chuck Norris. See, he's the greatest. He really is. Yeah.
3: He can dribble a bowling ball.
1: Chuck Norris has a diary.
2: That's impressive.
1: It's called the Guinness Book of World Records. That's a good one. Yeah, he could dribble a bowling ball. Now, that's pretty impressive there.
2: That is. I mean, that thing doesn't even, that gravity doesn't even bring it back up.
3: This is when the tooth fairy comes to your house, she takes your tooth and gives you money. When Chuck Norris comes to your house, he breaks your tooth and takes your money.
1: Here's to Chuck Norris.
2: All right.
1: Okay, here you go. Chuck Norris starred in which of these action movie series? Was it Missing in Action, Die Hard, or Fists of Blood?
2: It's either Fist of Blood or what's the first one?
1: Missing in Action.
2: Missing in Action. I'm going to run with that one.
1: You think that's what it is?
3: I don't know. I'm going to throw out Die Hard.
1: Okay. It was actually Missing in Action.
3: Oh, okay.
1: Die Hard was the Bruce Willis. Bruce Willis was the
3: I know. I figured they might have thrown him in there for a game.
1: Yeah. But Missing in Action. All right. One more?
2: Yes.
3: Yes.
1: All right.
2: It's on.
1: Which cartoon series featured the voice of Chuck Norris? Wow. I don't know if I saw this one. Was it A, Silver Hawks, B, Karate Commandos, or C, Bionic Six?
2: It's got to be one of the first two.
3: Karate,
2: I'm
3: going to
2: say Karate.
3: Commandos.
2: Yeah, oh, dang it.
1: Really? Karate Commandos?
2: Yeah, Karate Commandos.
1: Okay, well, that's correct.
2: Yes!
1: Was that just a guess, or did you know that?
3: It was a guess.
1: Okay. I don't think I've ever seen Karate Commandos.
3: He's just known for his roundhouse kick, so yes. I assumed karate.
1: Okay, yeah, that is true.
2: Yeah,
1: that's good.
3: Context clues.
1: Mm-hmm.
2: That's what I did too.
1: Yeah, yep. Did you? Okay.
2: Yeah.
1: I think you just kind of went with what Katie Jo said. Yeah, that too.
2: No, I had the context clues, so I had them right.
1: You know, you have to be able to say that to be able to use those.
0: Turn it up. Wake the fun up with Jeff Mudflap and the gang.
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It's the Red, White, and Retro Weekend. And since it's Memorial Day, that means summer is coming up soon. And parents, if you're in search of some summer camps to take your kids to, be sure and check out my new

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That's right, happy Memorial Day. And hey, it's Kanaya hanging out with you this morning. And a shout out and happy Memorial Day goes out to Justin, listening from Lubbock.

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Ella Langley and Morgan Wallen are who you can go see in Philly. It's the Philly Freedom Flyway. 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

0: Here's what you missed on Jeff Mudflap and the Gang.
1: It's an on-air tryout. So there you go, ladies and gentlemen. You got a wedding in your future. You have heard what you could be signing up for right there.
2: Let's see. What's that one kind of that 50s beat? We play it on Fridays sometimes. I can't think of what it is. Dadgummit, that's going to mess me up. Sometimes, yeah, it's has a kind of a 50s ring to it.
1: Can't even think what it is.
2: I can't even think, and I go.
3: You're going to be so mad.
2: I am, and I can't. My brain just went.
1: It's not one of the usual ones we play Friday.
2: Not a usual one, but we have played it. We have played it, yeah.
1: Oh, and I can't even begin to
2: not put a ring on it, but that's what that's if you want some bread and butter, you got to get me in wedding territory, you know, that type of thing.
1: Oh, keep your hands to yourself.
2: Keep your hands to yourself.
3: Oh, my gosh. Wow. I have no words. Put some cream in the wedding. Oh, yeah, this one. What is happening?
0: Turn it up. Wake the fun up with Jeff Mudflap and the Gang.
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You could do just that with the turtle race coming up at the Science Spectrum next month on June 6th. 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

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It's the Red, White, and Retro Weekend. And it's also a road trip in summer, which means you could win a road trip to see Megan Maroney in Dallas or a family road trip to Six Flags. 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

0: Here's what you missed on Jeff Mudflap and the Gang.
1: Jeff, you could get that lizard.
2: Jeff, we need
3: you.
1: I've got the perfect tattoo for you, Jeff.
3: No.
2: Okay, time out. On the tattoo, somebody gave you a Mike Tyson tattoo on your mugshot.
3: I want to see that.
2: I have to share that.
1: Where is it? Put it in the comments. Yeah. I want to see it.
4: AI is so amazing.
2: I want to see that now. Jason W., thank you.
4: Oh,
2: thank
4: my
2: you.
4: Gosh. I look kind of scary. I kind of like that,
2: The
4: actually.
2: Tattoo kind of fits.
4: It kind of looks, it makes me feel like, well, maybe I'm a little dangerous, you know?
1: See?
4: I'm forced to be reckoned with.
1: Yeah.
2: Maybe I'll do
1: yeah.
2: when I arrest me.
4: This isn't probably the time to talk about that I've been watching Love on the Spectrum, right?
0: Turn it up. Wake the fun up with Jeff Mudflap and the Gang.
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0: Picture it, you and the crowd with your best friend seeing Ella Langley and Morgan Wallen in concert where? The City of Brotherly Love. 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

you and your best friend could be on your way to Philadelphia to see Morgan Wallen and Ella Langley in concert. We got the airfare, we've got the hotel, we've got the concert tickets. It's all with the Philly Freedom Flyaway on 96.3 KLLL. Next keyword to win is 8 tomorrow with Jeff Mudflap and the Gang. We are.

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0: It's KLLL's Red, White, and Retro Weekend, serving up nothing but fast, fun, feel-good country throwbacks all weekend long.

What I love about summer is the road trips, and we've got some great ones for you with our road trip in summer. You could be on your way to see Megan Maroney in concert or take the fam to Six Flags and KLLL

0: Here's what you missed on Jeff Mudflap and the gang.
1: It's an on-air tryout. So there you go, ladies and gentlemen. You got a wedding in your future. You have heard what you could be signing up for right there.
2: Let's see. What's that one kind of that 50s beat? We play it on Fridays sometimes. I can't think of what it is. Dadgummit, that's going to mess me up. Sometimes, yeah, it's has a kind of a 50s ring to it.
1: Can't even think what it is.
2: I can't even think, and I go.
3: You're going to be so mad.
2: I am, and I can't. My brain just went.
1: It's not one of the usual ones we play Friday.
2: Not a usual one, but what we have played. We have played it, yeah.
1: Oh, and I can't even begin to
2: not put a ring on it, but that's what if you want some bread and butter, you got to get me in wedding territory, you know, that type of thing.
1: Oh, keep your hands to yourself.
2: Keep your hands to yourself.
3: Oh, my gosh. Wow. I have no words. Put some cream in the wedding. Oh, yeah, this one. What is happening?
0: Turn it up. Wake the fun up with Jeff Mudflap and the gang.
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Damon's got time for me to run. It's KLLL's Red, White, and Retro Weekend. So I'm going to race out to the truck and turn it on because JT says he's going to play Alabama's Mountain Music coming up in a few, and I love

Hope you're having a great Memorial Day. What's up? It's JT on 96.3 KLLL. If you want to show some love and appreciation to the brave men and women who paid the ultimate sacrifice for our freedom, give me a call at 806-900-9630. Happy Memorial Day. Thanks for spending it with KLLL.

0: 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It's JT on KLLL. 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

0: 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Happy Memorial Day from all of us here at 96.3 KLLL. 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

0: Memorial Day, West Texas. It's JT on KLLL. If there's someone you'd like to honor or remember today, I'd love to hear from you.
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It's KLL's Red, White, and Retro Weekend.

0: that.
1: You do it. It's JT on KLLL. As you know, Memorial Day is about more than cookouts and long weekends. It's about honoring our fallen heroes together. 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

not. I hope you're enjoying this Memorial Day with your best Ella fellas. We'll get back to getting you in the running for that trip to see Ella Langley and Morgan Wallen in Philadelphia tomorrow at 8 a.m. with Jeff Mudflap and the gang. 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
1: Jeff, you could get that lizard.
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1: I've got the perfect tattoo for you, Jeff.
3: No.
2: Okay, time out. On the tattoo, somebody gave you a Mike Tyson tattoo on your mugshot.
3: I want to see that.
2: I have to share that.
1: Where is it? Put it in the comments. Yeah. I want to see it.
4: AI is so amazing.
2: I want to see that now. Jason W. Thank you. Oh my gosh.
4: I look kind of scary. I kind of like that.
2: The tattoo kind of fits.
4: It kind of looks, it makes me feel like, well, maybe I'm a little dangerous, you know?
1: See?
4: I'm forced to be reckoned with.
1: Yeah.
2: Maybe I'll do one to arrest me.
4: This isn't probably the time to talk about that I've been watching Love on the Spectrum, right?
0: Wake the fun up with Jeff Mudflap and the Gang.
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0: 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It's JT on KLLL. Wishing you a heartfelt Memorial Day. Let's honor the brave today. Give me a call.
1: Memorial Day weekend always reminds me of the brave souls who gave everything for our freedom. 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

0: 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Memorial Day means honoring the brave men and women who gave everything. Today and every day we honor them. 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

0: 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It's JT on KLLL. Let's fill the phone lines with love and appreciation for our fallen heroes today. Give me a ring.
1: This Memorial Day, I'm taking a moment to honor the brave souls who gave everything for our freedom. Their sacrifice means the world to us, and I'm forever grateful.

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Your lipstick stained every coffee cup that I got in this house. 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

0: 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Today is all about gratitude, remembrance, and honoring sacrifice. If you have some words to share on this Memorial Day, give me a call.
1: To all the heroes who laid down their lives for our freedom, we salute you this Memorial Day. Your bravery is our inspiration.

0: Here's what you missed on Jeff Mudflap and the Gang.
1: It's an on-air tryout. So there you go, ladies and gentlemen. You got a wedding in your future. You have heard what you could be signing up for it? Right there.
2: Let's see. What's that one kind of that 50s beat? We play it on Fridays sometimes. I can't think of what it is. Dadgummit, that's going to mess me up. Sometimes, yeah, it's has a kind of a 50s ring to it.
1: Can't even think what it is.
2: I can't even think, and I go.
3: You're going to be so mad.
2: I am, and I can't. My brain just went.
1: It's not one of the usual ones we play Friday.
2: Not a usual one, but we have played it. We have played it, yeah.
1: Oh, and I can't even begin
2: to not put a ring on it, but that's what that's if you want some bread and butter, you got to get me in wedding territory, you know, that type of thing.
1: Oh, keep your hands to yourself.
2: Keep your hands to yourself.
3: Oh, my gosh. Wow. I have no words. Put some cream in the wedding. Oh, yeah, this one. What is happening?
0: Turn it up. Wake the fun up with Jeff Mudflap and the Gang.
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It's JT. I got to get home to kiss my wife and my dogs. And, of course, enjoy some leftover barbecue. Thanks again to all of our fallen heroes for making the ultimate sacrifice. And, of course, to their families as well. 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